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0: 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Let me know when you're ready for reset.
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1: Notifying to answering NC2.
0: Rosen cooking, systems reset, all companies clear. Could you let the alarm company know that the panel is showing a trouble for no cost that I can find?
1: Notifier has that. Confirmed smoke from cooking, systems been reset, company's clear. I'll advise the alarm company of the trouble in the system. 2012.

0: Engine 5, 5. Go get the lights off now, please.
1: Right, NC2.
0: NC2.
1: Alarm company was advised.
0: 3-2, thank you.
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1: Another one back in.

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1: Pacific Fire answering A2.
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112 to file. 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Homeowners that give a curse of action. Engine 12 will be clear turning. 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
2: Angel one, he's visual to fire line. Angel one, clear returning. A1 will transport shortly. Rocker, right terminated.
3: Angel one, clear returning. Ambulance will transport shortly. 2045.
4: SA2, transport one patient, BLS, BMC South, with police on board. Car 5, clear returning.
1: 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Car 5, clear, 2045.

engine 2, Super 5. 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Engine 2, A2 en route. 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Just be advised, DDR on scene reporting minor in nature. You can cancel if you want. We'll continue. Steve, you're going to continue. 21 to 41.

0: agency to refer. And bring us to. 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
1: No EMS, no hazards, clear. 2144.

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0: 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Got three on location. Got three left. That's the estimate.
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0: Smoke from cooking, unit 2. System reset prior to our arrival, we're returning. Command terminated.
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1: Address is going to be 159 Union Street. It's a problem with the hot water heater. It's been secured. 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I'll be clear returning.
0: 12, you clear returning. Corrected address is 159 Union. Issue with the hot water heater. It's been secured. 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
0: Full carbon monoxide detector on the first floor. Meters out, zero readings. 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

0: fire from Southwest, come in.
1: 11 fire, the answer, come in.
0: A1 transporting by 3 to the Brock. That's 3-2-4-2, okay, command terminated.
1: A1 transporting with 3 of Brockton, car 3242, clear returning, 2235.

0: 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Answered engine 2.
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0: Encoded 2241.

American Flight dispatching into 12 Ambulance 3, 30 Moffett Drive, Unit D, Delta, EMS, 2246.

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They do have a pulse and rescue breathing in progress.

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1: Car 5's on for 186. 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
0: 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Alarms are not sounding. I'll be investigating.
2: 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Alarms are not sounding. You'll be investigating. 2253.

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0: 94, committee center building at 219 Esquimalt is not an alarm at this time. We'll be further investigating.
1: 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Building is not an alarm. We'll be investigating.

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0: 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Panel is a normal. We'll be clear returning.
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2: 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Passer is clear, command terminated.
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1: Skyline A1 is going to be transport 2 to the MC South. 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

Bay Haven Fire is dispatching Medic 1 to 100, Sagan Terrace, apartment 125. That's 100, Sagan Terrace, apartment 125, for EMS at 103.

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1: 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Engine 4 is on scene. 294 has command. 327.

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1: 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A1's transport in the South Shore. 333.
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1: 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Command's terminated. Return into quarters. 333.

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0: 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A1 is at South Shore Hospital. Engine 4, A2, en route to 48 North Ave. At 344.
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1: 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One member detailed with the ambulance. Command is terminated. Return into quarters. 4 o'clock.

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1: 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It's going to be Auburn Street to Newland Drive, 4000 left side, 535.

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0: 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Car 3 is clear, command terminated.
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0: That will be 10 Greenway, residence at Painter Street, room 301 for the 88-year-old male. Trouble breathing, coughing.
1: Hey, Waylon, I'll start him out.
0: Received. Thank you, sir.
2: There's a 62 committed. Ladder 1, you're on responding, 616.

Number 5 to Boston Dispatching, ambulance mutually to the town of Wayland, number 10 Greenway, from 301 EMS, 617.

0: compound. It's going to be off 135 Willow Drive, building 3, large, two-story commercial structure. I'll be showing for 3 sides. Car 5, be commanded. Car 5, investigating.
1: Car 5 on scene, large two-story commercial structure, nothing showing from 3 sides. Car 5 live command, 618.
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0: 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Rise 01.
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3: 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BI Needham.
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0: man. Turned off. You notify property management. Let them know we received alarm for riser 1. Dry system had went wet. That riser isn't shut down. That system isn't drained. They need to contact their sprinkler company. The alarm's been reset. Left in trouble. Command to be terminated. We're going to release fire ground channel 2.
1: Alarm has a command. Riser 1, system's been shut down and drained. Notify the sprinkler company. Alarm system been reset. It's going to remain in trouble. 641.

A2, Sudbury Fire. Sudbury Fire answering A2. A2, we're going to be transporting one ALS to New Wellesley. ALS New Wellesley, 642.

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0: 1 to 303. Answer. Yes, that's what's going on down there. 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
1: Yeah, Paul, if you can send 2-4 transport, it'd be great. I believe we got going in the Newton Wellesley.

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1: Transporting to Newton Wellesley Hospital.
0: 3 transporting Newton Wellesley Hospital, 733.
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0: 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We're in Johnville, we're going to head to 780 South Main Street.
1: Mercy, that's mostly unknown medical at this time. 44-year-old male who's shaking. Got a strong language barrier. Able to get more. He's inside by the Starbucks.
0: Mercy.
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1: And final pound suspension engine 381. 300 High Street, Canton Junction, the outbound platform for the EMS. Time out, 7:45.

0: Telling Prevention 3, can you confirm that that's the Canton Junction? Because Canton Junction doesn't lie on High Street.
1: Lieutenant, that's affirmative. Canton Junction, sir. Canton Junction on the outbound platform.
0: Okay, receive. Thank you.

Charleston Fire Department dispatching 83 to number 122 Karen Circle. 77-year-old male taking a fall with a head strike. 77 Karen Circle for 83. Time of the call? Somebody.

0: engine 3. You can show the company's arriving and investigating. If you could just give the reporting call party a call back, we have nobody showing at this location at this time.
1: All right, Chief, company's on scene. We'll give a call back. We got nobody showing at this time. 748.

0: you can disregard. 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

0: 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Time out, 750.
1: Car 5 has 91 Walpole.
0: Car 5's on the way. Engine 2, you have the run.
2: Engine 3, we'll take 91 Walpole Street. This guy's just looking for a ride. A1 will handle. Engine 2 has a cancellation. Return on a quarters.
0: Engine 2, you're standing out. Engine 3, you're going to take that call. Engine 3, that's going to be a 9-year-old male with a, having a seizure at this time.
2: Okay, reach this. We're on the way. A2 has it.
0: A2, you have it. On and off, the patient is conscious and alert at this time.

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0: 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WPSI 368, Serbia Fire Department, operating on a signed carrier frequency of 482.750 megahertz by the authority of the Federal Communications Commission. 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
1: 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Female party, syncopal episode. Unresponsive, but is breathing at this time. You have NOMAD and A5 responding.
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0: 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We have a cancellation. 810, thank you.
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0: 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Can I just get the apartment number?
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0: 817. Car 5, I don't know if you copy. A2's last. They're going to assault you. I'm one of them. Details.
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1: Can't follow up as a car 5. A1's going to be committed to BNC South. Transport shortly. 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
1: 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Engine six, clear returning.
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So we offer Park Ave, 7th house, right side after passing Lakeview. 844.

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1: Cabin engine 4, you're off in the area. 291, you have come in. 840.
2: Civvy fire on the air. Dispatch an engine 2. Jerry and Pine Ridge were reported. Tree down. 849.
3: Engine 2 suffered fire. Engine 2 has that. We'll be responding.
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0: 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Say before answering Engine 2. Engine 2, we're going to be off in the area investigating.
1: Steve, have you up in the area investigating 853?

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1: Sudbury Fire, answer 200.
0: We have a large tree limb down right at Jerry and Pine Ridge. No wires involved, however, it is blocking the road, and Pine Ridge is impassable. Highway is going to need to come up with a chainsaw and a truck to move it out of the way.
1: Received. I do have a couple of officers heading that way as well.
0: Received. We're going to be clear returning. There's no wires involved. It's just a tree across the road. If you just notify highway, it should be all set, yeah.
1: Received. I have it. I'll give him a call.
2: On a gas grill, not natural gas. Homeowners are given a course of action in 4 quarters. Man terminated.
3: At the pharmacy, problem with the propane tank. Homeowner's been given a course of action at 8:55.

0: This is Delta County Control operating at assigned frequency of 482.275 megahertz, conducting the daily radio test with Fire District 4. Norfolk County Control is testing with Bellingham.
1: Loud and clear in Bellingham. Good morning.
0: Good morning. Testing with Braintree.
2: Loud and clear in Braintree. Good morning.
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2: Alston Fire, call for inside investigation at 99 Mill Street. Caller reports he's been hearing chirping coming from that residence for a year now. Not sure if any residents are home.
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2: 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He says he can't hear it through the woods from his residence.
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2: Received, thank you. 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
3: Over, get one. Thank
4: 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Hey, one, you back, 910.
1: I'll get the second pole in a minute.
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1: Got 3, second pole, 2 over 12.
0: 2 over 12, okay.
2: Has anyone on arrival at the shore at 910? 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
1: If you could notify the power company. 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
0: Receive, I'll give Eversource a call, let him know what's going on.

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1: All survivor, anything for all?
0: Confirm the address. Is this 99 Mill or 99 North Mill?
1: Call us, stated it was 99 Mill. I'll give him a call back to verify.
0: Received. I've gone up and down Mill. Sure, there is no 99.

0: Sir, be advised, the number the caller left is not receiving calls.
1: District 14,
0: not able to get a hold of the caller.
1: District 14,
0: but he did say 99 Gold Street.
2: Okay, received. I'm going to go check 99 North Mill. It's about a quarter mile away. I'll see if the reporting party is there.
0: All right, received. The caller said he lived on the other side of the house through the woods.

0: Sierra 3, are you still on scene?
1: That's a cut through foul. I'm clearing Lincoln Sudbury High School. I was just checking on the panel.
0: All right, police are in the area. They're having a hard time locating that.
1: Received. 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
1: 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Halston is 1 and 1. Hopedale.
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1: Or 1, Milford.
6: 1 and 1.
1: 1 and 1,
5: Natick. Natick, loud and clear, 1 and 1.
1: 1 and 1, Yorkboro.
5: 0 and 1.
1: 2. Southboro, you're 0 and 1. Sherbourne is 1 or 1. Truth. Shrewsbury is 1 and 1. 1 and 1. Southboro.
7: Southboro,
1: you're 1 and 0. Stowe.
5: Still fire has a check loud and clear. We're 1 and 0.
1: 1 and 0. Sudbury is 1 and 0. Whalen?
5: Loud and clear. You're 1 or 1.
1: 01. Westboro.
5: Westboro, loud and clear, we are 1 and 1.
1: 1 and 1. District 14, 1000. Test complete and standby. 919.

0: No issues on this end.
1: Forest Fire 3. Go ahead. There's apparently a vacant house on the corner of Lone Oak. It would numerically fit. I believe it's number 1 in Lone Oak. Why don't we bid on that way?
2: Apparatus S51 confirmed for EMS.

0: Empire answering 12.
1: We're going to be off in the area of 1 Pine Oak Street. It's near number 57 Mill. I believe it's a vacant house. We're going to see if this might be it.
0: All right, receipt, sir. 921.

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3: 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We're en route.
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0: I'm sorry, to car 5.
1: Car 5.
0: Just be advised, I just contacted Eversource for you, so they're going to get that out there as soon as they can.
1: All right, so you have it. We will be tied up here. There's active fire in this tree. We're not going to be able to clear. I am available for any other calls. Squad 1 will be available on scene if need be. They'll be shutting the road, though.
0: Receive, 924.
2: We've checked the areas of number 1 and number 3, Pine Oak, as well as number 57, Middle, with no audible alarms detected. Next number on the street, I believe, is either 127 or 129. In the absence of a good address, we're going to clear and return. If the reporting party comes back, let us know and we'll go back out.
3: Officer Paya has that. Check the air, check 1 and 3, Pine Oak, 57 mil. Nothing found. We'll advise if caller calls in again. 925. 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

0: car 5. Just received a call to North Main Street at the railroad tracks, pole 69, for a tree hanging. 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
1: All right, I have it. There's no fire problem there, correct?
0: No, sir. And we are going to contact Eversource as well.

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0: 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We got a detailed firefighter. 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

0: 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Sherman Fire to Car 5. Are you going to remain on scene or are you heading back to 29 Rockwood?
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3: Medic 1, transporting St. Louis Hospital. We're taking Holland.
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1: Trees been removed, main road is now open. Country answering three will be clear.
0: Receive, I have it. Tree was removed. The road is open. And just so you have it, engine two is going to report of a tree leaning on wires. Wires are intact. Peckham Road at Robert Best Road.
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0: Engine 2, we're on scene. We have a tree that looks like it snapped at the base and is leaning against the primary and secondary wires right at the rail trail crossing on Peckham. If you could notify the power company.
1: 3-2.
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0: 200 Sudbury Fire. Sudbury Fire. It's going to be pole number 88, and it's going to be in the area of 237 Peckham.
1: 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Thank you. I'll update you.

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1: Cartridge, you're in quarters. Engine 2, Eversource has that. 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
0: Three, Chief, thank you.

0: eyes on Pressure One.
1: Pressure One's going to be picking up the call. Please mention two.
0: Okay, Engine One and A1, you can cancel. That party got on the bus. He's no longer at that location, so you can cancel.
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0: 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Answer Medic 1.
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0: Derby Fire Dancing.
1: Just a quick update. We've contacted highways for the PD. They're going to be bringing some barricades down here. Peckham Road's going to be blocked between Robert Best and Austin. It is passable for emergency vehicles at this time. We're just waiting highway. We'll keep you available if needed. We have the area taped off.
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0: 204, up over fire.
1: Over fire is on for 204.
0: The tree from 29 Sherrick broke and took down the service also to 29 Sherrick and park a vehicle. The driver is out of the vehicle at this time. No reported injuries. Have you started National Grid?
1: Tree 29 Sherrick broke the service, took the service out, struck some vehicles, the driver's out, no injuries. I'll start National Grid.

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1: 4-4.
0: The police have notified National Grid there's no ETA. They're going to call back with one.
1: Okay, received. Priority 2, the service line is still resting on the vehicle.
0: Received.
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1: 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I'm Investigation 1022. 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Twenty-two.

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1: I can just let the PD know they're on the other side. We're going to clear up from this. We taped it off right at Robert Best, sending power down Robert Best until Highway gets hit with barricades.
0: Very safe. I'll let him know.
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1: Car 5's on scene, 27 Kinsley. Two-story, single-family. Nothing short from the outside. Car 5 will be investigating with engine 3 on arrival. Continue the current assignment. Car 5 will be Kinsley command.
0: Car 5 on arrival, engine 3 on arrival. Continue ladder 1. Two-story, single-family. Nothing showing, investigating. 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

tires toning for two members of Respond, Route 195 westbound, with a vehicle on fire. The engine 4 and engine 3 responding to the scene. With a vehicle on fire, that's Route 195 westbound, 1036.

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1: 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It'll be for a 41-year-old male, history of diabetes. He is conscious and breathing at this time, 10:52.

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1: 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They said they're super busy with similar calls. Zero miles, 10:54.

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0: Coachella Valley over the District 14. Do you have an ambulance available from Hudson for a motor vehicle accident? Going to be the area of 445 Parmenter Street for the car versus tree unknown injuries. 445 Parmenter Street, Marlborough.
1: Or you see, they have 445 Parmenter for the MTA.

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0: Center Fire from 9-2. Sir? 9-2 is going to be primary from now on. 9-4 will be secondary. 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

0: New power has been shut off the house. 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
0: Evan and fire received. 2.5 story wood frame, nothing showing. You'll be on scene investigating. Engine spoil of command.
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0: 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Norfolk County Control calling Milton Fire.

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0: Milton, looking for a response to the highway with Canton and Randolph, 93 North prior to 24 for a reported vehicle fire.
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1: Is that BR Engine 4 responding?
0: Percy, thank you. 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
3: 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It's going to be smoke detector activation through the food on the stove. Second floor, systems reset. 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
4: Been a fire receipt, system reset and holding. You're returning 1114.
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5: 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Well, I'm sounding nothing showing. Entry 2 will be commenced.
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1: And transporting 1 to the BNC South, 155 to detailed at 1120.
2: Abington Engine, report a fire level back quarters.
3: Having a fire level sleep engine 4 in quarters 11 and 20.
4: Apologies, NC2. Receiving another 911 call reporting of a tree down on her car with wires down. No flames or sparking reported at this time. No injuries at this time as well. It's going to be at 15 Windsor Road.
2: Okay, divert engine 5 to that. We're investigating a issue with the sprinkler system. Holding engine 6, flat 1.
4: Received, 1121. No, it's on engine 5. Do you have that direct to 15 Windsor Road?
3: Norfolk County has that reporting a vehicle fully involved, 1121.
4: Road for a tree down on the car, wires down, no flames or sparking at this time or injuries. 15 Windsor.
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1: Bay A1, fire answer, engine 3.
0: The cushion it has, the patient will be clearing.
1: Steve, you'll be clearing, returning the station to pick up medic 311, 23.

0: Engine 5's off.
1: Engine 5, you're going up. One minute away.
2: Command engine 6, that reset.
3: Engine 6, I don't want to have it.
2: Command notify it. Yeah, there was an issue with one of the sprinkler gauges in RISA 5. We were able to reset the file on panel. Going to be releasing all companies. Command terminated.
0: .2 will be clear, returning, 1124.
4: Alarm.
2: Okay, the message.
3: Engine 6, NC2, according to security, that seems to be this building.
2: Okay, the message.

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0: 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Panel's reasonable, nothing on the line.
1: Proceed, it's going to be the same building. 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
2: 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They still have electricity in the house.
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3: She can, Car 5. You have Milton Randolph and Ken. Bulk of the fire is knocked down. You have Command 1129.
0: And then Medic 1 got it. Carbon 5, Medic 1, you got
1: come back with a...
0: Medic 1, you take, you guys clear Main Street. Second floor, enter through Morton Street. 67-year-old male, hard issues and difficulty breathing. Engine 4 is on scene.
1: What was the address again?
0: 362 Main, right in the car.
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0: Super Friday, Garbutt. Just made contact with Eversource. Apologize for the delay. They're going to try to get somebody out there as soon as they can. No estimated ETA at this time, though.
1: Hey, you really have that. Like I said, Squad 1 is tied up here for the duration until they can come out and take a look at this.
0: Receipt, Squad 1 will be there until further notice, 1136.

0: 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Group 5 dispatching 242 with Cothery, Washington and Belcher for the wire down. Cothery already on arrival, 1137. Fire answering Cothery.
1: 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Pole E9 going to 972 Washington Street. 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
0: 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Pole 89 in front of 972 Washington Street. I'll contact Comcast now. Cothery will be clear. 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
0: see, Lotto 1, second quarter, 1139. Scott 3, clear Wash Street, enter headlines, cut and clear. We're remaining on the air, back to Temple Street.
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1: Edgewood's responding. Is that Summer or Sumner?
0: It's Sumner. I just changed it. It was put in incorrectly. It's in the area of 105 Sumner Street.
1: Okay. Okay. Notify National Grid. Get them started, please.
0: Received.

0: Region 1. Great, been informed. 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

0: Frenchy 1.
1: Frenchy 1. Update 900. We had a tree come down front yard at 230 at Sumner. 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
0: Can you do an in-house test of the medical and fire tones in the building?
2: You're on the air, 263 Adams. Be advised, homeowner stage will meet you at the front door. All parties are out of the house. They were not at the location when you previously went, but they have arrived home.

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1: Institute, just received a call for a wire down at Tamworth Road. No other hazards reported at this time. Just wanted to know who you want me to send.
0: You can send me to check spot.
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1: Haven 5, area, throw Medic 1.
0: Medic 1 transporting Simmons Hospital. We'll take Holland.
1: Transporting the same, looking for Holland, 1150.
2: 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Received. Company's clear and returning. 1151.
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1: 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Edge 4 has.

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1: Headquarters, no fire. That's going to be the medical and fire tones.
0: Receive medical and fire tones.

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2: On investigating. It's going to be 5-1 Tamworth Road.
3: 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I'll let you know if anything's in.
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1: Answering.
0: It's going to be wired to a house, but wires are still connected to the house. Can you go to the lights box, please?

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1: Fabulous, your command.
2: Pirates are in command.
1: Please make notification to National Grid. We had to cut a guy wire that went across Beulah Street from pole number one. We've cut and cleared that, as well as Verizon, 20 Beulah Street phone line has been brought down. We've cleared that as well. We'll be clearing shortly.
2: Appreciate it, sir. Notify National Grid guide wire down at pole one. I'll also notify Verizon for the wire at 20 Beulah.
1: That'll be up. Whatever next we can get to it, some of their services have been affected other than that wire.
2: I receive all that. Well, thank you.

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0: NPD cruiser 662 is on scene. Homeowner has been advised, and the 6 is going to be clear returning.
1: Received PD on scene. Homeowner has been advised. You're going to be clear returning. 1159.
2: Coffrey, 242 clear, Beulah Street. DPW's on scene. They're going to try to take care of this tree at some point. We're returning command terminated.
3: 45 Coffrey, 242 clear. DPW on scene. Time to clear the tree. Returning 1159, command terminated.

0: 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Multiplier, Bob. Check the house, found no readings. I just choose going to be clear to quarters.
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0: 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He's going to send another note over saying that it needs to be kicked up.
1: Okay, received. Thank you.

0: 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Update the follow.
1: Right, Lamp, right, I found scene. 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
1: I did receive box 2116-2116. That's the Tiffany Rest home. Is that part of the issue, ongoing issue?
0: That's affirmative, thank you.

0: 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Green the lights up front, please, and Engine 5 back to quarters.
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3: A3's going to be clear with three patient refusals. Engine 12 is going to remain on scene.
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0: 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And just also to be clear, police do await the toes.
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0: 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It was nice.
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0: A3. Second quarter, Sam.
1: Second quarter, 1243.
2: A2, back in quarters.
3: Canada Fire Alarm has A2 back in quarters, 1243.
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0: From the police.

0: came from?
1: Yes, sir. It came from the police directly.
0: Can you just ask the police dispatchers and how they received this?
1: Alarm company.
0: Okay, receive. What alarm company? It's not a fire alarm.

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1: Company is going to be clearing out of Rockwood. We've put cones out. 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It is still arcing. 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
1: Phone entry.
0: We have a National Grid tree service truck that's here. An electrician to come out, cut power at the pole. Quad one's going to be clear. Return, come into it.
1: Received. National Grid has a tree truck on scene, waiting for arrival of the electrician to cut the power at the pole. Squad one will be clear. Can terminated. 1306.

0: 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Rockland Fire Dispatch and Engine 12436 Forest Street, investigate low-hanging wire. There also may be a wire that's over the driveway at that residence as well.
1: Appreciate it, thank you.

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0: 5, come in.
1: 5, I'm answering, come in.
0: Small tree that's come down on the cable and phone lines from pole 17 on Cranberry Road to 174 Cranberry Road. Why is it still intact? It's not really impeding traffic. If you just want to notify Comcast and Verizon to come take a look at this at their leisure, we'll be clear returning. Command terminated.
1: Point fire alarm has that. Help notify Comcast and Verizon in front of 174 Cranberry. Phone line and communication line seem intact. You are clear and returning. Command terminated at 1312.

0: Medic 3 is going to handle this call. We'll be on responding.
1: Medic 3, you're going to handle it. Also, be advised, the party is very agitated, too. David 5 dispatching Medic 3, number 5, Jamison Street for the EMS response. 13, 6.

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3: 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They have two low-hanging wires. We're going to attempt to secure it, but they're going to have to come out and rectify this situation.

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1: Engine 12.
0: Is that pole to pole or pole to home? 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
1: Engine 12 fire alarm. That was cut and cleared. We'll be clear returning.
2: Retrieved. I'm on with them now. I'll advise.

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0: 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Just hold on. Area 18 Temple Street, the outside investigation.
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2: You've been right to St. Louis. Can I get a bridge check, please?
0: Transporting the St. Louis, we'll check the bridge.

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0: On location, primary slipped off the isolator at the top of the pole. 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

0: Temple Street, come in if I'm.
1: Having a farm answering, come in.
0: Be a tree on the house service in the front yard of 18 Temple. Took out the house service from pole number 21 Temple Street. The police are notifying National Grid. We're just going to remove the comm wires as they had and put some cones out here.
1: Having a farm asleep. Pole number 2. Tree took down the house service. 1335. Four. 1335.

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1: 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It's going to be an Avocado's in the back on Railroad Ave in a blue Honda for the EMS response, 1342.

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0: Notification from North Attleboro. Any ambulances going to the Sturdy via Kelly Boulevard. Kelly Boulevard is closed to further notice. They'll have to seek another route. That's Kelly Boulevard in North Attleboro is closed to further notice. Received?
1: Norfolk County has that. Thank you. Stand by.
0: Clear? Medicom clear on Norfolk County Control, 1358.

Norfolk County on the air with a special announcement. Road closure, transporting to Sturdy Memorial Hospital. Seek an alternate route. Kelly Boulevard in North Attleboro is currently closed. Norfolk County standing by 1359.

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1: 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King 5, engine 1, 544 Central Street for alarm sounding, 1402.
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1: I'm on fire insurance.
2: Hi, just wanted to give you a heads up. I bought an alarm for low battery retransmission, 101 Wales Ave, Grace, says it was by car 203.
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0: Receive engine one, I have you on responding 1411. Be Friday apparatus responding. Post Pond Road to Tall Pine Road. We'll get you on the bridle path. And it looks like the closest hydrant to that is going to be on the corner of 90, right at that residence location.

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0: Engine 3 is on file, 120 Stockwell Drive. You can place a tone on.
1: Sudentia 3, we have you on responding. Speedway is on an update. Received one call from on scene. Audible alarm sounding, no smoke or fire reported. We'll put the tones on.

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0: 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Sounds like we're getting reports of this everywhere. I'll head in to investigate.
1: Receive that message for engine 4. 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

0: We're off at 120 Softball Drive. We have a large commercial building. We have nothing showing two sides. 10 have come in. We do have audible alarms. Engine 3 will be investigating.
1: 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We'll be investigating 1423.

0: Charlie, fire engine country.
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1: Airborne fire answering.
0: Initial report is a somebody hit the pull station. We're investigating.
1: Perfect. Initial report, someone hit the pull station. He'll be investigating. 1426.

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2: 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That'll be south after Pleasant Street after Thayer Ave. It'll be the third house on the left. The house is a duplex. 1428.

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1: 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Sherburn Fire, Carfax.
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1: I'll be in the area, investigating.
0: He's going to be in the area of 38th Forest, investigating 1428.

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0: High from Forest, that's going to be unfounded, believed to be what everyone else is going on for. I hear there's another one over on Boggess Battle coming in.
1: Unfounded. Another one coming over from Boggess Battle. 1433.
0: Sorry, I'm going to head over to Boggess Battle. If you get any more calls on this, you can put them in, and myself, car 6 or car 1, will head over and take a look.
1: Received any more calls, car 6, car 1, and yourself. 1434.

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0: Fire answering cop 3.
1: A1 to be less than Brock's possible contact's clear. Pleasant Street, command terminated.
0: Good day, sir. A1 en route to the Brockton Hospital, BLS. Cat 3 is clear. Command terminated. Returning 1436.

0: 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Command terminated.
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0: 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Was this a 911 call or did you receive the bomb?
1: The boss on that.
2: Sure, was I answering?
3: I'm in the area of Augustown.
2: Received off in the area of Augustown, investigating 1440.

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0: 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Poppy was choking, but not now.
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1: 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We'll advise. We're on scene now. What was the unit number, L?
0: That calls for B number one.
1: We're on scene. Engine 4 is on scene. 10-1-1, command.
0: 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You have command. 15-0.

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1: 291.
0: Cab, would you still like the box truck?
1: It's affirmative. You can cancel the Holbrook. Well, thank you.
0: You say we'll cancel Holbrook.

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It's Engine 381, 56 Townsend for Unit D32 VMS, Engine 4, and 21 Randolph VMS, Box Strike, multiple calls, 1509.

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2: Heavy fire on the air, dispatch an engine 2 in the ambulance. Hudson and Old Lancaster in a vehicle, unknown medical at this time.

0: There's 1514.
1: See, they want to have you on or something.

0: ahead, Guthrie. Guthrie's on. Receive Guthrie. Apparatus responding. Limited information. The 911 caller did not stop. We believe the party's in the middle of the road inside the vehicle.
1: Guthrie, has that any chance you got the make of the mob on that vehicle?
0: No, negative. They did say it was in the middle of the road.
2: No, it's not answering.
3: Got a good amount of water coming through one of the HVAC vents. I'm sending lap one to the roof.
2: Receiving, got water coming through one of the HVAC vents. Ladder one to the roof. 1516.

0: Good, Catherine.
1: Company's in the area. We don't have anything showing. Do you have any further information?
0: Stand by. Let me check with police.
1: Copy to A1. Why don't you slide up old Lancaster that way? Maybe there's a error in their location. Cop 3 is going to head up Hudson Road while A1 checks old Lancaster.
0: Reese, which way do you want Engine 2 to come in?
1: Engine 2, if you guys come, I'll peek them and then head west on old Lancaster.
2: All right, Steve, we're coming up to Pratt Mill now. Check it out.

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1: 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We'll still investigate.
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0: We'll be on the air in district.
1: On the air in the district, 1529.
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1: Received under five attacking quarters, 1532.
0: NC2 Norwood 5.
1: Norwood 5 answering NC2.
2: Progress on arrival 1530.
0: Verizon manager going to reach out to the landlord. Companies are going to be returning. There's no other hazards.
1: Received believed to be clogged drain from the roof. Verizon's going to reach out to maintenance. No hazards. 1533.

0: Raymond 5 or Israel Med 1. I'm going to say it would be Alvin. Med 1, you broke up on your message.
1: I want to say Luke C. Allen.
0: Do you transport to St. Luke's for Holland? 1535.
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0: Line. Engine 4, you're back in quarters, 1536.
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2: Fire, the West Oak Bound of the district.
4: Yeah.
2: West Road Fire, answering Hawkinson. Not sure if you guys want to start out to 495 South, 3 mile marker 55.8. Could be a rollover.
4: Okay, sounds
2: one female PI. She is conscious and alert. We are headed that way.
4: Hey, Steve, we'll have them on their way.
1: 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There may be a medical medical situation as well.
2: Great, Steve. Thank you.

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0: fire alarm. That was a medication alarm. That's been silenced. Apartment's been locked back up. We'll be clear returning.
1: 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Apartment secure. 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

0: right, Canton 5, engine 3, you're also, we're going to respond over to 125 Turnpike with Cal 5.
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Sherman Fire Dispatch and Car 5 to the intersection of Harrington Ridge and Wildwood for the wires that came out of the bracket. Looks like they're hanging down.

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1: Received, you're going to be en route. 1549.

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1: Canada Pylon has engine 2 on arrival at 125 Turnpike Street, 1549.
2: Canada Pylon, A2 is transporting 1 to Milton
1: Hospital. Canada Pylon has A2 transporting 1 to the Milton Hospital, 1549.
2: That's Canton A2 to Milton Hospital.
1: Alright, Canton A2 to the Milton.

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miles, sorry, but box with multiple calls. There's A1 at South Shore, I'll be injured 482, 170 Bedford Street. Calls for room 2 for the EMS. 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

0: both units on scene, 291 all have Bedford Street Command.
1: 2-5-2, both units on scene, 291, you have command calls for room 2, 1556.
2: Fire line, A1's up in Milton. Fire line, that's A1 off of the Milton at 1556.
3: C2, I apologize, it was unreadable. Can you go again? Received, flat one.
1: Naval fire, receive engine 4, 1557.
0: I'm fine, New York, yeah.
3: That is affirmative. 750 University Ave at the Skating Club of Boston.
0: Keep 6 is on.
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0: 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A5, come on over to this side. D side of the building, Delta.

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4: 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Could we get a playground channel for 148 High Street for the reported house fire?
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0: Notified entrance 6, affirmative. The police should be on their way.
1: Shit, this is going to be a two-car minor. We're going to remain on scene. Fred PD.
0: Receive, we got a two-car minor. We're going to remain on scene. Wait for PD. 1604.
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4: This is a toast that caught roll of paper towels on fire. Early to engine ladder, the ambulance. Release the fire ground and go back to car if you want.
3: Retief, roll the toilet paper that's got caught fire by a toaster, engine 2 can handle, clearing all other apparatus. Releasing the fire ground channel, going back over to RFD 1, 1631.

0: 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We're all set with fire ground channel 2. Thank you.
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1: From Wildwood and Harrington Ridge, it's going to be unfounded. Check the surrounding neighborhoods with nothing obvious. Be quick.
0: Received, it's going to be unfounded. 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Nothing found. 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
1: This is Midwestern here of National Grid. DPWD is on the way to remove the tree. A1's going to be clear. Remaining on.
0: So the care of National Grid, DPW will be en route. You will be on the air. 16-16.

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0: I just got a call from State PD. Got a minor motor vehicle crash. I need a party evaluated. 93 North just prior to exit 5. 93 North prior to exit 5. We'll be sending our engine and ambulance.
1: Received 95 northbound prior to exit 5. Norfolk County Channel 2.
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3: Milton's on for Norfolk.
1: Getting a report of a minor motor vehicle crash. It's going to be 93 northbound prior to exit 5. Norfolk County Channel 2 has been assigned. Randolph is responding and Canton's on the way.
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0: 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Fire. Randolph on. At this time, Ken does not have any ambulance. If he's sending an engine.
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0: H Houston Road.
1: Can if I as A1 clear the hospital and back in town, 1624. Can if I A1?
2: A1.
1: Yes, you make your way over to 93 northbound prior to exit 5 along with Randolph and Milton for the motor vehicle collision. Once again, 93 northbound prior to exit 5.
2: We have 93 north.
3: A2 to fire alarm.
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5: Just so you have it, a Canton ambulance cleared up. They have the response as well to the highway.
4: Receive Canton ambulance responding, 1626.
1: Get the fire dispatching engine 2 and A2, 93 northbound, prior to exit 5 for the motor vehicle collision. Be fire ground channel 2. Milton and Randolph also responding, 1625.

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1: Randolph Engine 1 in Norfolk County. We're on responding to 93. What's the ambulance for?
0: Randolph Engine 1, I have you on responding to 1626.

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1: 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All meter readings are normal. 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
1: Signal 94 cleared on arrival 1634.

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1: Yeah, I do too. Call me, driver.
2: Answering.
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1: Short fire dispatching NA5 in the ladder, NA5 in the ladder, 351 Buckminster Drive, 201 for the apartment, EMS. Seizure lasting a minute to 2-year-old, does have a fever as well.
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2: 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Faulty detector. Homeowners been advised. Engine 12 will be clear returning. 1710.
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1: Sopra 81. You're still on for 24 South on Friday, 35, single car motor vehicle accident.
0: 815, dispatch an 81, engine 3, 24 southbound, Delta Harris Boulevard, City, BC, 1737.
2: Quincy Street EMS.

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1: 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It's going to be located at mile marker 34.6.
0: Christine's A1 on scene, mile marker 34.6. Be advised, Brockton should

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0: Ranger 1's on scene. We have a single car up the side of the highway. 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
1: Ranger 1, I have you on scene. 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
1: Engine 1 is going to be clear of Route 24 southbound, south of Harrison.
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1: 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Yeah, is the host service line down? It's off the street. There's no hazard here. We're going to be clearing up. I told the National Grid we'd be by with an unknown time.
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0: 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Building is evacuated. We investigate. 2 reports, man.
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0: 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The area of 9 Kendall Ave. Police reporting a motorcycle down. And car 5, engine 4 in the ambulance. In the area of 9 Kendall Ave. Reported motorcycle down. 1819.
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T2I have been responding. 9 Kendall Ave. Police are, I believe they're on scene or on the way. I'll get you more info as soon as I get it.

Sherburne Fire 2, car 5 and C2. The police are reporting that the driver of the motorcycle potentially ran was possibly unhelmeted. I'll get you more.

0: 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A1 transport 1 BNC cell star minus 0.
1: AMC cell pursuit.
2: Sounds like from the police department that driver of the motorcycle was unhelmeted and possibly ran. Don't have a direction of travel. Keep you updated.
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2: C2, I have you off with command.
3: Command, A1.

0: 17, car 6.
1: On your arrival, go by the motorcycle. Why don't you pull into where the barn is, you'll see here on the left. Try to keep this traffic flowing for the PD.
0: Okay, I'm going to...
2: What is 1823?

0: clear 1824.
1: Smoke from the oven due to cleaning. Trip the fire alarms in the building due to light smoke condition. Systems were reset and holding. Power to the unit was terminated. It has appeared to be malfunctioning as a result of this issue. I need to be clear.
2: Received. 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Light smoke condition. Power has been secured. 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
1: A1 fire, intern A1.
0: A1's back to quarters.
1: A1 at quarters, 1846.

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3: Command to C1. I just talked to the sides. He says they're all set at this time. Appreciate it.
1: Engine 4, C2.
3: Answer it.
1: I couldn't hear. Did you guys want the UTV to respond?
3: That's a negative. I'm just going to hold the ambulance here at this time. You guys can see it's at the station.
1: Received. Engine 4 holding in quarters.
2: Problem has that.

0: Fire department's on the air, dispatching car 3, engine 2 in the ambulance, 15 Revere Street, EMS, beat the PD, time out 1828. Fire alarm's on car 3.
1: Dodge 381 on respondent 16 Revere.
0: Car 381 on responding 1515 Revere Street, 1829.
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Problem has a...

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0: 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Six Bennett Drive for Lam's rear smoke.
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0: outside the smoke and fire. I'm off and finish drive, a lap of sun, and we got 63 brick upon us over, nothing showing from the outside. I come in.
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1: Campfire dispatching engine 3 and A1, Hellenic Nursing Home, 601 Sherman Street. Room 309, unit A is in Alpha in the window for the EMS response, 1838.
0: Station 1, we have the Hellenic.

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1: 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Rainer Ave to Carlton Street, east towards Pleasant Street, second house left, 1844.

0: 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In the top of the hill, you can pull the driveway by the ambulance.
1: Fire alarm has that UTV. I have you on scene.
0: Still fire went back in.

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Location Guy 3, Command 1846.

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0: National Grid has been notified and they did not give me an ETA, but they'll get someone out when they can.
1: Carry Chiefs, are you sure it's clear returning as no immediate hazard here? And terminated.
0: Clear returning, commands terminated, no hazards, 1849.
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1: Campfire dispatching, car 5, engine 2, ladder 2. It's going to be 9 Bay Drive for the alarm sounding. Fire ground channel has been assigned, 1853.
2: Car 5, has it. 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
1: We're all set at the moment. 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
1: Go ahead.
0: Yeah, Fairfax is indicating a general alarm. We're going to check out 2 days before.
1: Okay.

0: Answer an engine 2.
1: Yes, sir. The door is locked. Do you know if there's a master key to these buildings?
0: I don't believe so. I'll have to check.
2: There was no unit number given. There was no unit number given, just 9 Bay Drive, general and smoke detector activation.
1: Sheriff Fire from Car 5 on the air to service.
3: Car 5 Valley View on the air and in service 1850.
1: Just call back the alarm company and to see if they have a better number. I don't believe there's a 9. Maybe

0: in fire alarm from engine 2. We are rocking the area. We have an audible alarm. We have not been able to pinpoint the unit number yet, but we'll get back.
1: You're off. There's an audible alarm. Not sure of the unit number. I'm trying to call back the alarm company to get that for you.
0: Received. 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
2: When you get the call, they told you it was 284.
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2: Okay, it did not indicate that in the panel that said the residents are not home. We went for reset. The reset took and holds. We're going to be clearing.
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1: This is Jules, be assuming day drive command.
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1: Right, engine 2.
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1: Command's off.
0: We've completed our check of Sunshine. Is there any other areas you want us to check out?
1: Negative. 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
0: Set a timer check in the area. Confirmed with police. We're going to be clear. Command terminated.
1: I have you clear. You check the area with the police. Nothing found. 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
1: Sudbury 5, John Prairie 1.
0: A1's in quarters.
1: A1's in quarters, 1980.

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0: So we got a medical call. 804 Thayer Street for 83-year-old male who fell. He is bleeding from his head, but he is alert and conscious.
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0: Receiving.

0: having to fire a strike at the box, multiple runs. Engine 4 off of Angelo State Park for investigation of a wire down. A1 Engine 3 on Medical, 802 Thayer Street. Active fire strike in the box. Time of the box, 1927.
1: Can Engine 4 is off. 291 will have Linwood Street, command.
0: Received. Have you off, command. 1927.

0: Woods Street Commander fire alarm. We'll be in service shortly. We're just securing this scene with fire line tape. PD have already contacted.
1: Randolph, I Norfolk County Control.
2: Norfolk County Control is answering, Randolph.
1: Just got a call from State PD. 24 South prior to exit 38 for a two-car MBA. We'll be sending an engine and ambulance.
2: Received. 24 southbound prior to exit 38 for the two-car MVC. We'll be starting Canton with you. Fire ground channel 2 has been assigned.
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1: Can't fire alarm engine 2 on ambulance 2 responding.
2: Can't fire dispatching engine 282, 24 southbound prior to exit 38 for the 2-car MBC, 1932.
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0: Norfolk County control from CAM engine 2. Engine 2, ambulance to respond to 24 southbound.
1: Norfolk County Control has that CAN apparatus responding 24 southbound, right exit 38 for the motor vehicle collision, 1933.

0: Farmington Engine Ford File. I'm going to be clear that area's been cordoned off. Going to be available and terminated.
1: Received. Have you clear? Command terminated. Area's been cordoned off. 1934.
2: Mass response. Timeout 1934.

0: 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They've got the run.
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2: Norfolk County Control to responding apparatus to 24 southbound prior to 38. Short update, we do have a second 911 call reporting PI abdominal pain.
3: Can that apparatus has that?

0: Norfolk County Control to Responding Apparatus, 24 southbound. Some possible entrapment on one of those vehicles.
1: Okay,

0: Hawk County Control from Camp Engine 2. Camp apparatus will be going off 24 southbound at exit 38B in the high speed lane.
1: Norfolk County Control has that. Camp apparatus yard location 24 southbound at exit 38B Bravo in the high speed lane, 1939.

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0: Ready, car 3, ambulance 1, on responding, 1942.
1: Silent, at your convenience, if you could put out a recall for two firefighters, please. This will be a transport to New Wellesley.
0: Ready, recall for two, transport to New Wellesley, 1942.
2: One, South Shore.
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2: Rockland Fire Alarm has that, A3 Transport in South Shore, engine 12 clear turning.
3: 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Alert ambulance 19 will be taking one patient. Randolph will be taking one patient. 10 engine 2 is used in the jaws to extricate a patient now.
2: Norfolk County Control has that. Alert EMS committed with one patient. Randolph committed with one patient. Can apparatus used in the jaws to extricate one.

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1: Brooklyn engine 12, you're back in 1946.
2: 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When you get here, you can just pull right in the driveway.

0: Charles answering Canton Engine 200.
1: We have a two-car MVA with three occupants. We have three ambulances on scene. We should be on set with resources. All occupants have been extricated from the vehicle.
0: Norfolk County Control has a two-car motor vehicle accident with three occupants. No additional resources needed. All occupants have been extricated from the vehicles. 1947.

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0: to the Norfolk County. We've been cleared by the Canadian 2 overturning.
1: Norfolk County Control has that. Randolph Engine 2, you've been cleared by Canadian Brad. 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

0: County, transporting one, Boston Medical, inbound.
1: Norfolk County Control has that. Kenny 2, you're transporting to BMC Boston, 1956.
2: Norfolk County Control, Canton Engine 2 will be available at the scene. 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
1: Norfolk County Control has that. 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